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1: 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You know, let's have a good time.

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1: Austin, them keep doing your thing. Let these boys keep slipping, man. I'm not into gymnastics, but I'm into flipping things. I tell these women that it's all about a team, Jordan and Pippen, man. So do you wanna join the team? Now tell me, little miss thing.

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1: Oh, man. 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Pure quality, bruv.
0: Bruv, what's her name again?
1: 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Nah, you will shut up, son.
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1: 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You have the kids, you beat a wife, you take a trip, you fight the fight. Money doesn't help a thing, no, no guarantee and golden.